0: Assalamualaikum, 1 PM. This is Bangladesh Better than News, read by Farzana Karim. Prime Minister Tariq Rahman has said the government wants to build a modern, technology-based and citizen-friendly land management system so that people no longer have to suffer harassment or make unnecessary visits to government offices for land services. He said this while inaugurating the three-day nationwide land service fair 2026 at Tejgaon in the capital today. The Prime Minister also said providing services for citizens are not an act of charity but a responsibility of the state. The government's goal is to build a land management system where people will no longer have to go from office to office unnecessarily to receive land services, nor will they have to suffer from corruption or harassment, he added. Tariq Rahman said the government wants to establish a corruption-free, harassment-free, technology-driven and citizen-friendly land management system that will further accelerate the country's sustainable development. The Prime Minister said land is not just a piece of property but also a source of security, economic stability and future certainty for people. He said land-related disputes, court cases and complications have increased over the years due to population growth and shrinking land availability. Referring to the government's digitalization efforts, Tariq Rahman said people are now getting opportunities to complete many land-related services online from home, including payment of land development tax and e-mutation applications. Later, the Prime Minister inaugurated the fair by pressing a button at the land building at Tejgaon. Following the inauguration, the fair began simultaneously in all districts and upajillas across the country. The fair will continue until May 21. This year's theme of the fair is People-Friendly Automated Land Management, Secure Land and a Prosperous Future. Home Minister Salahuddin Ahmed has said the government is working to increase the facilities and benefits of the members of the fire service. He said this at the inauguration of the fire service week at Purbachal in the capital today. The Home Minister said as there is a risk of earthquake, so the overall development of the fire service and coordination with other forces is essential. He also said fire service members rush to the side of people in all disasters and dangers. Therefore, the government is working to provide them with international standard surveillance, increase manpower facilities. More than 250 members joined the force following the today's passing out. Among them, the Home Minister handed over medals to 9 members of the foundation corps. In addition, Salahuddin Ahmed handed over medals 20 for their heroic contributions to the state. State Minister for Foreign Affairs Shama Obaid Islam has said the mutual relations between Bangladesh and the United States are gradually strengthening and hope that the relations between the two countries will be more stronger in the coming days. The State Minister for Foreign Affairs made the remark at a roundtable meeting organized by the think tank Atlantic Council in Washington on Monday local time. Shama Obaid Islam said the current democratic government led by Prime Minister Tariq Rahman is a state first in its Bangladesh first policy to prioritize the welfare of the people. U.S. President Donald Trump has said he is holding off a military attack on Iran planned for today at the request of Gulf states as serious negotiations are now taking place. In a post on Truth Social, he said he had been told to do so by the leaders of Qatar, Saudi Arabia and the United Arab Emirates. His comments came after Iran said it submitted a response to the latest U.S. proposal via mediator Pakistan. Cricket and visiting Pakistan were 2 for 116 in their second innings on the fourth day of the second and last test against Bangladesh at the Sylhet International Cricket Stadium when reports last came in. Bangladesh Betar is airing the running commentary of the match. Scores so far: Bangladesh 278 and 87 for 1, Pakistan 232 and 2 for 116. Bangladesh are leading the two match test series by 1-0. Finally, weather and forecast valley till 6 this evening says there are chances of rain or thunder showers with temporary west-northwesterly gusty or squally wind at a speed of 45 to 60 kilometers per hour over the regions of Faridpur, Dhaka, Borishal, Noakhali, Kumila, Chattogram, Cox's Bazar and Sylhet. River ports in these areas are to west cautionary signal number 1. And that's the end of news. Our next bulletin will be at 2 this afternoon in Bangla.
1: আসসালামু আলাইকুম প্রিয় শ্রোতা, আপনি আপনার ঘড়ির সময় মিলিয়ে নিতে পারেন। আমাদের স্টুডিওতে এই মুহূর্তে সময় বেলা 1:05 বাণিজ্যিক কার্যক্রম বাংলাদেশ বেতার খুলনা।